0: Wow. New York, just like I pictured it. Skyscrapers and everything.
1: Hey, brother. Hey, come here, Slick. 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
0: Yeah, brother.
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0: 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What? I'm just going across the street.
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0: Pause, no. What'd I do?
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0: What?
5: Come on. Get in that cell, nigger.
0: God. 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
3: Weather continues to be nice this weekend. Highs close to 70 for Tuesday, Wednesday, and Thursday. Lots of sunshine.
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1: Weather continues to be nice this weekend. Highs close to 70 for Tuesday, Wednesday, and Thursday. Lots of sunshine.
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1: Weather continues to be nice this weekend. Highs close to 70 for Tuesday, Wednesday, and Thursday. Lots of sunshine.
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4: Weather continues to be nice this weekend. Highs close to 70 for Tuesday, Wednesday, and Thursday. Lots of sunshine.
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8: Weather continues to be nice this weekend. Highs close to 70 for Tuesday, Wednesday, and Thursday. Lots of sunshine.
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I've been warped by the rain, driven by the snow. I'm drunk and dirty, don't you know? And I'm still willing. And I was out on the road late at night. I seen my pretty Alice.

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3: Weather continues to be nice this weekend. Highs close to 70 for Tuesday, Wednesday, and Thursday. Lots of sunshine.
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3: Weather continues to be nice this weekend. Highs close to 70 for Tuesday, Wednesday, and Thursday. Lots of sunshine.
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Jesus Christ came down here as a living man. 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
4: Weather continues to be nice this weekend. Highs close to 70 for Tuesday, Wednesday, and Thursday. Lots of sunshine.
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4: Weather continues to be nice this weekend. Highs close to 70 for Tuesday, Wednesday, and Thursday. Lots of sunshine.
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1: With the U.S. Open Golf Tournament less than 2 weeks away, preparations for getting thousands of spectators to and from Shinnecock Hills are now being finalized. The Long Island Railroad is the centerpiece for travel plans, with a nearby temporary platform being put in place to handle 12-car trains to the event. Those who wish to drive can park at Calverton Executive Air Park, where shuttle buses will take fans directly to the Open. The Riverhead Fire Department is hosting a community blood drive this afternoon from 1 until 7 p.m. To show their appreciation, each donor will receive a coupon for a free scoop from Snowflake Ice Cream Shop. And East End teens are going to teach adults how to navigate the digital world and spot AI red flags at a special session being organized tonight by the Retreat of the Hamptons. Visit the retreat online to register. And that's what's happening across Long Island on this Tuesday morning. I'm Dave Mullo.
2: Well, good morning and happy Tuesday. As we get rolling on this brand new day, let's take a look outside at your EHM weather forecast. Another nice day ahead, sunshine, temperatures right around 70 today. Then for tonight, partly cloudy skies, low of 57. Sunshine tomorrow, a little warmer, high near 82. And Thursday, sunshine and even warmer, temperatures in the mid-80s on Thursday. It gets warm. Going to stay that way from Thursday through the weekend, it looks like. So we'll see where that goes. EHM sports action. Let's see, baseball tonight, Mets and Mariners in Seattle at 9:40. Yankees are home to take on Cleveland at 7:05. Starting up the EHM Breakfast Show with Harry for a brand new day. Let's get it going with the late, great Todd Schneider and My Generation. This is part two.

Starting up the EHM Breakfast Show with Harry, with Todd Schneider and my generation. Good morning, sunshine today. Temperatures right around 70. Nice day. Starts to get warmer tomorrow. We'll tell you all about that, I'm sure, along the way. As we get rolling, and more Jack Johnson tickets to give you. But first, it's Squeeze, If I Didn't Love You. It's the EHM Breakfast Show with Harry, just getting started.

0: That's Jack White's G.O.D. and the Broken Ribs, his latest on the EHM Breakfast Show with Harry. Jack opening up recently his first art exhibition over in London. Some interesting stuff in there, using kind of things that were, I want to say, thrown away that he found, but kind of recycling and repurposing a lot of different things. Good morning, it's Harry. Thanks for being here. It is Tuesday. We are moving through this week. Weather-wise, looks pretty good. Got another nice day ahead. Sunshine, temperatures near 70. Let's see what else is going on. As we start to wake up together, I've got some Jack Johnson tickets for Jones Beach in front of me. Don't forget, you can also win them at WEHM.com this week. We'll give away a pair before 10. Tuesdays mean we talk EHM local artists. We'll do that tonight. Well, that's 7:20 with Chris. We'll preview the artist in the 8 o'clock hour. Also, we'll talk about tonight's playlist for new release Tuesday. On the way, the usuals, breakfast with the Beatles, the EHM cover story. Best part of this is, though, you. So check in and say hi. 631-7263-EHM, kind of a roll call. Let me know where you're listening from this morning, whether you're on the road or you're at home on Get Ready for the Day. We want to hear from you. 631-7263-EHM. Let's take a break. We'll come back next. Got a request for some Van Morrison with Ray Charles. Crazy Love. We'll do that. And some Ray LaMontagne. It's the EHM Breakfast Show with Harry. Just getting started.
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0: Welcome back to the EHM Breakfast Show with Harry. Sunshine today on this Tuesday ahead. Temperatures right around 70 Asher High. Get a lot of emails looking for this one from Van Morrison and Ray Charles. It's Crazy Love.

0: Stone Temple Pilots on the EHM Breakfast Show with Harry Sour Girl. Good morning, sunshine today. Temperatures back around 70 as your high. Another beautiful day out there as we get moving. Don't forget, we're about a week away now, less than a week, actually, the deadline for original bands to have a chance to perform at the Great South Bay Music Festival this year. The slot is that Saturday, July 25th, Shorefront Park in Patchogue. And if you're in an original band, you want to crack at this for a chance to perform, well, get your demos in. 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And we're going to whittle it down to some semifinalists that'll be up for a vote. Top five vote getters get to perform Thursday, June 25th at the Suffolk in downtown Riverhead. And right in front of the judges, one band walks away with the crown, so to speak. Recording time at the beautiful Dream Recording Studios in Belmore and a slot of the Great South Bay Music Festival this year. Get them in now. 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All the questions and answers are up there at our website, too. 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Looking for original bands only. Coming back next, let's see, let's take a break. Got a request for some Jeff Tweedy and also new music from Goose before the top of the hour. It's the EHM Breakfast Show with Harry.
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3: It's the EHM Breakfast Show with Harry on a beautiful Tuesday morning out there. Sunshine already. Temperatures today right around 70 as your high. Got a request for some Jeff Tweedy. We'll do that after Donovan, Sunshine Superman.

It's the HM Breakfast Show with Harry, looking over the text line request 631-7263-EHM. Got one for Ziggy Marley. This fits the mood this morning. It's a beautiful day on the EHM Breakfast Show with Harry.

0: The HN Breakfast Show with Harry. Good morning. Another beautiful start to the day out there. We'll see sunshine. Temperatures right around 70. Full forecast coming up in just a couple minutes. We'll get into that. It gets warmer as this week goes on. Also, next hour, we'll talk New Release Tuesday's playlist. Give you a sneak peek of that. And Breakfast with the Beatles. Here's the deal. I need your help. Let me know what you want to hear this week. Taking requests all week long. Harry@WEHM.com. We'll do that right around 7:20. Right now, let's check in with Dave Mallow and Long Island News.
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2: With the U.S. Open Golf Tournament less than 2 weeks away, preparations for getting thousands of spectators to and from Shinnecock Hills are now being finalized. The Long Island Railroad is the centerpiece for travel plans, with a nearby temporary platform being put in place to handle 12 car trains to the event. Those who wish to drive can park at Calverton Executive Air Park, where shuttle buses will take fans directly to the Open. The Riverhead Fire Department is hosting a community blood drive this afternoon from 1 until 7 p.m. To show their appreciation, each donor will receive a coupon for a free scoop from Snowflake Ice Cream Shop. And East End teens are going to teach adults how to navigate the digital world and spot AI red flags at a special session being organized tonight by the Retreat of the Hamptons. Visit the retreat online to register. And that's what's happening across Long Island on this Tuesday morning. I'm Dave Mallow.
3: I'm Marcela Sanchez with an AP News Minute. Senate Republicans will meet today to discuss the next steps after the Justice Department said it would comply with the federal judge's order to temporarily halt its anti-weaponization fund.
4: The nearly $1.8 billion fund was meant to compensate Trump allies, while the president defended it.
5: These were people that were weaponized and really treated brutally.
4: There was bipartisan criticism from Republican Tom Tillis.
6: I mean, this is just stupid on stilts.
4: To Democrat Chris Van Hollen.
7: Rewarding individuals who committed crimes is obscene.
4: A federal judge Friday ordered a halt to the fund's plans pending arguments. The Justice Department says it strongly disagrees, but as word spread that it would pause the fund, Senate Minority Leader Chuck Schumer said Democrats would not stop there. Sagar Magani, Washington.
3: And I'm Marcela Sanchez.
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8: This is a Bloomberg Money Minute. More companies are riding the AI wave. Shares of Hewlett-Packard Enterprise soaring this morning after the company gave a financial outlook that crushed Wall Street expectations. The company is seeing massive growth in demand for its servers and networking equipment. HPE has become a major beneficiary of the demand for hardware to train and deploy artificial intelligence technology. The company has gained more than 60% in just the past month. Checking on the markets, futures taking a breather today after stocks hit another record high yesterday. The artificial intelligence trade has been fueling the recent gains we've been seeing in the markets. And oil industry experts have warned OPEC that supply disruptions caused by the closure of the Strait of Hormuz will continue to the end of the year, even if the waterway opens right away. Sources tell us that consultants met with OPEC yesterday and told them it will take months to return to pre-war operations. Courtney Donahoe, Bloomberg Radio.
0: Welcome back. Let's take a look outside now at your EHM weather forecast. For today, nice and sunny. Temperatures right around 70 as your high. Then tonight, partly cloudy, going down to a low of 57. More sunshine tomorrow, a little warmer, high near 82. And then sunny on Thursday, could be a lot warmer, high near 87. EHM sports action, baseball tonight, Yankees in Cleveland at the stadium after 7. Mets are in Seattle to face the Mariners right around 9:40. Starting up a long set of EHM music with something new from the band Goose. Their album comes out a week from Friday called Big Modern. This is Good to Be on the EHM Breakfast Show with Harry.

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It's the HM Breakfast Show with Harry. Good morning on this Tuesday. Coming up, I want to give you a sneak peek at the playlist for tonight's new release Tuesday. We're putting that together as we speak. It's a full hour of new music. We do it every Tuesday evening. Also, something from that blues covers record, Peaches, from the Black Keys on the way after Elvis Costello. Yes.

0: 7:18 on the EHM Breakfast Show with Harry, with the Black Keys latest. You Got to Lose from their blues covers record, Peaches, which came out a couple weeks back. Good morning, it's Harry. Let's see, temperatures right now in the low 50s, slowly starting to warm up there. Sunshine today, temperatures near 70 for the most part as we get rolling. Let's talk about last night, in case you missed it, Death Cab for Cutie. They have a big week. Friday, the album I Built You a Tower comes out. Their 11th studio records, and on Anti-Records, they're back on there after a while on Atlantic, and kind of a return to their roots, as they like to say. It's produced by John Congleton, who has done some stuff, of course, with them over the past few records. But this one's a little different, and Ben talks about this album really reflecting on personal exhaustion, emotional overwhelm, dealing with a world of struggles, is how they've put it. And last night, they were on Jimmy Kimmel Live performing Riptides. Take a quick listen.
1: 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Here with the song Riptides, Death Cab for Cutie.

0: Death Cab for Cutie on Jimmy Kimmel Live last night performing Riptides, and the album I Built You a Tower is out this coming Friday. They produced and recorded it at Animal Rights in Los Angeles and at some band members' homes in Seattle. Los Angeles and Portland along the way. So they've got the North American Summer Tour, just no New York dates here locally at least. And I'm looking forward to hearing more. Comes out Friday. We'll, of course, I'm sure, have that on new release Tuesday as we get moving there. Death Cab for Cutie. Check out the full performance of Riptides on Jimmy Kimmel now. Facebook.com/WEHM Radio. We're going to come back next. We'll get to Breakfast with the Beatles celebrating the Sgt. Pepper anniversary coming up.
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0: Well, good morning. It's Harry. June 1st, 1967 was the date that Sgt. Pepper was released. We did some requests yesterday, but I want to dive right into celebrating that record today. Going back to that week in 1967 as we play some cuts from Sgt. Pepper's Lonely Hearts Club Band. Let's do the title song, and then we'll get to Lucy in the Sky with Diamonds this morning. It's the EHM Breakfast Show with Harry, Breakfast with the Beatles.

Breakfast with the Beatles on the EHM Breakfast Show with Harry Cole from Sgt. Pepper, celebrating its anniversary this week back in 1967 with A Lucy in the Sky with Diamonds and Sgt. Pepper's Lonely Hearts Club Band, the title song. Good morning, it's Harry. Thanks for being here. Coming up, three things you need to know that happened on this day in music history. We'll dive right into that.

0: Well, Simon and Graceland on the EHM Breakfast Show with Harry, 736, and let's see, 56 degrees out there. Good morning. Let's get into some music history, shall we? Three things you need to know that happened on this day in music history. Let's start, where do we begin? Let's start with the birthday. This was June 2nd, 1941. Charlie Watts was born, the drummer, of course, for the Rolling Stones. A passing on this June the 2nd, Bo Diddley. We lost him at the age of 79 back in 2008. And then, let's see, what else happened as we look at some of the other items. Let's go with Ray Charles on the charts. He was number one in 1962 with I Can't Stop Loving You, a country song reimagined by Ray and just becoming absolutely a huge hit. And a lot of people think paved the way for future cross-genre experiments. So, wanted to mention Ray Charles, number one, June 2nd, 1962. I Can't Stop Loving You. And that is a look at some music history throughout the years. Let's take a quick break. We'll come back next in just a minute or two. Want to get on a couple things. Got a request for some David Byrne and new Death Cab for Cutie before the top of the hour. It's the EHM Breakfast Show with Harry.
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7: Welcome back to the EHM Breakfast Show with Harry. Increasing clouds today. Could see an isolated shower in the afternoon. Temperatures in the mid-70s as your high. Upper 50s right now when you step out the door in most parts this morning as we get right back into the music on the show with Steve Winwood and Eric Clapton. Great version here of Can't Find My Way Home.

The HM Breakfast Show with Harry on this Tuesday. Nice weather right now. We could see an isolated shower this afternoon. Full forecast coming up before the top of the hour. Also, we've got tickets for Jack Johnson at Jones Beach. Couple ways you can win this week, WEHM.com, and we'll give away a pair on the show before 10 this morning. So stay tuned for that. Probably use the text line, so make sure you have that on your phone, 631-726-3EHM. Right now, it's David Byrne.

0: It's the EHM Breakfast Show with Harry. Coming up in the 8 o'clock hour, we're going to talk about tonight's EHM local artist, Annie Trezza. We'll feature her this evening with Chris Mosier. Also, we've got the cover story at 8:40 featuring our artist du jour today. And I also want to talk about the battle for the Great South Bay. More details coming your way. If you're in an original band, you're going to want to check this out. So lots to do coming up next hour. Right now, it's time to check in with Dave Milo in Long Island News.
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2: With the U.S. Open Golf Tournament less than 2 weeks away, preparations for getting thousands of spectators to and from Shinnecock Hills are now being finalized. The Long Island Railroad is the centerpiece.

0: for travel plans, with a nearby temporary platform being put in place to handle 12 car trains to the event. Those who wish to drive can park at Calverton Executive Air Park, where shuttle buses will take fans directly to the open. The Riverhead Fire Department is hosting a community blood drive this afternoon from 1 until 7 p.m. To show their appreciation, each donor will receive a coupon for a free scoop from Snowflake Ice Cream Shop. And East End teens are going to teach adults how to navigate the digital world and spot AI red flags at a special session being organized tonight by the Retreat of the Hamptons. Visit the retreat online to register. And that's what's happening across Long Island on this Tuesday morning. I'm Dave Mullo.
1: I'm Marcela Sanchez with an AP News Minute. In southern Lebanon, 8 people were killed today after Israeli drone strikes hit the region. This comes a day after President Trump said Israel and Hezbollah agreed to dial back fighting. Secretary of State Marco Rubio is set to testify today before Congress for the first time since the start of the Iran war. Rubio will sit before House and Senate committees to make the State Department's annual budget request, but the focus is likely to shift to the already unsteady ceasefire between Washington and Tehran. In another series of moves restricting media access at the Pentagon, the Defense Department has declared its press office a classified space inaccessible to journalists. On X, acting Pentagon Press Secretary Joel Valdez said there was, quote, nothing controversial about the move and that it came because speechwriters who use classified material were now occupying the space. More stories at APNews.com. I'm Marcela Sanchez.
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3: This is the Bloomberg Money Minute. The surging cost of memory chips is pushing action camera maker GoPro to the brink. The company warning about its ability to stay in business, and it's looking for financing to avoid default. GoPro says it's been significantly impacted by the increase in memory prices. The company says it's evaluating strategic alternatives, including a potential sale or merger of its business. Checking on the market, stocks are slipping this morning after an eight-day run of gains that drove the S&P 500 to a record high yesterday. And the humanoid robotics industry faces a critical technical challenge. That's replicating human hand dexterity. Industry leaders identified hand functionality as the number one bottleneck they're seeing right now. The human hand's ability to perform tasks with precise pressure control remains difficult to recreate. Morgan Stanley estimates the humanoid robotics market could reach $5 trillion by 2050. Courtney Donahoe, Bloomberg Radio.
4: Welcome back. Let's take a look outside at your EHM weather forecast brought to you by Buzz Chew Chevy Cadillac. Together, let's drive County Road 39-8 in Southampton. For today, we could see an isolated shower this afternoon, otherwise partly sunny skies. Temperatures in the upper 70s. Tonight, partly cloudy, going down to a low of 48 in the overnight. Sunshine tomorrow, a high near 80. And for Thursday, more of the same, but warmer. Sunshine, a high near 85. Sneaking a peek at Friday. Just want to mention, who knows? We'll see. But they're saying mostly sunny skies. And a high of 92 on Friday, so keep that in mind. June's starting to warm up for sure. Temperature-wise right now, 57 in East Hampton, 58 in Patchogue. EHM sports action for tonight, Yankees and Guardians. Cleveland in town at the stadium at 7:05. Mets and Mariners in Seattle at 9:40. Heading into the 8 o'clock hour on the show, coming up, let's see, we've got a new one from the Revivalists, requests in for, The Dead in just a couple. Also, we'll preview tonight's EHM local artist, Annie Trezza. But first, we talked about them on Kimmel. You can watch their video of this song right now at facebook.com/WEHM Radio. Death Cab for Cutie. 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I Built You a Tower. 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

It's the HM Breakfast Show with Harry. Good morning on a beautiful Tuesday. Coming up tonight at 7:20 with Chris Mosier, it's the EHM Local. It's back every Tuesday and Thursday. We play Long Island's best musicians. This evening, we feature a very talented female singer. We'll chat about her coming up after the Revivalists' new one. It's called Heartstop.

0: Something new from the Revivalists album out this summer called Get It Honest. That's Heart Stop on the EHM Breakfast Show with Harry. Good morning. It is Tuesday. That means tonight at 7:20, it's the EHM Local, Long Island's best musicians. We feature them every Tuesday and Thursday night with Chris Mosier. And I want to give you kind of a sneak peek at tonight. Our artist is Annie Trezza, a great singer-songwriter from Montauk, part of the East End music scene. She's got a show coming up at the Stephen Talk House in a couple of days. It's this Thursday night. It's a Bob Dylan birthday tribute with an all-star band. You can grab details on her website, annietrezza.com, and also stephentalkhouse.com. And she's a fun performer, and I think you're going to enjoy the show coming up this Thursday. I have a sneaking suspicion it'll find its way to the EHM gig list this week as well. But stephentalkhouse.com for this Thursday night. And you can read all about what she's doing there, kind of a special Bob Dylan tribute. And, of course, Annie has some great songs in the archives. We're going to dive in with one tonight. So we'll do that right around 7:20 with Chris Mosier. So make sure you check that out as we feature Annie Trezza this week. Coming back next on the show, we'll take a quick break. Got to get on the Pretenders, some Bowie, and we'll talk New Release Tuesday. Tonight's playlist. We'll give you a sneak peek of that coming up. It's the EHM Breakfast Show with Harry.
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0: Welcome back to the EHM Breakfast Show with Harry. Partly sunny right now, making way for some clouds today. Temperatures in the upper 70s. Could see an isolated shower this afternoon. Right now, we are in the upper 50s when you step out the door with the Pretenders.

0: That's Amy Mann on the EHM Breakfast Show with Harry and Put Me on Top. Good morning. It is Tuesday. That means tonight at 8, it's New Release Tuesday. That's right, a full hour of new music. We're here every Tuesday night after Chris in the home stretch. And coming your way this evening as we dive into the playlist, we're going to do stuff from Paul McCartney. Of course, the boys of Dungeon Lane came out last Friday, and I'm excited to see all the different kinds of vinyl that are out there. Lauren's been talking about that, some great colors and just a really cool release from Sir Paul. We'll dive into that record. Also, we're going to hear from Jesse Wells, who's got an album out in a few weeks. The Revivalists got another one from that record, Get It Honest, out in July. We're here from Aaron Frazier, Robin Hitchcock with a track. Kurt Vile's Philadelphia's Been Good to Me album just came out, I believe, last Friday. We'll do one from that. Ed O'Brien from his solo project, so-called Teachers. And something new and a lot of fun for Panda Bear and Sonic Boom. So it's all tonight. Also, Jungle. Don't forget that. They've got a show coming this fall, and they'll be featured on tonight's playlist. It's New Release Tuesday. We'll kick it off at 8 o'clock, right after Chris Mosier and the home stretch. We're going to take a break. Come back next with Gary Clark Jr. He's artist du jour today. We'll feature him next on The Cover Story. Hang on.
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0: 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For today, Gary Clark Jr. is our artist du jour coming up on the EHM Cafe. And

0: The EHM cover story on the EHM Breakfast Show with Harry. Gary Clark Jr., our artist du jour today, cover the Beatles, Come Together. And more from Gary coming up at noon on the EHM Cafe with Lauren Stone. 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She'll get them on for you. Let's see. Coming back next, we'll give away those Jack Johnson tickets for Jones Beach in a few weeks, plus new bleachers after we say hi to Dave Malo in Long Island News.
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2: With the U.S. Open Golf Tournament less than 2 weeks away, preparations for getting thousands of spectators to and from Shinnecock Hills are now being finalized. The Long Island Railroad is the centerpiece for travel plans, with a nearby temporary platform being put in place to handle 12 car trains to the event. Those who wish to drive can park at Calverton Executive Air Park, where shuttle buses will take fans directly to the Open. The Riverhead Fire Department is hosting a community blood drive this afternoon from 1 until 7 p.m. To show their appreciation, each donor will receive a coupon for a free scoop from Snowflake Ice Cream Shop. And East End teens are going to teach adults how to navigate the digital world and spot AI red flags at a special session being organized tonight by the Retreat of the Hamptons. Visit the retreat online to register. And that's what's happening across Long Island on this Tuesday morning. I'm Dave Malo.
3: From around the world, these are the latest international news headlines. Israeli drones on southern Lebanon have killed 8 people, including a father and his 2 children. This comes a day after President Donald Trump said Israel and Hezbollah had agreed to dial back fighting. Israeli settlers have torched homes and cars in a Palestinian village outside Ramallah as the occupied West Bank continues to be convulsed by violence. Video obtained by the AP shows emergency crews and bystanders arriving as embers spread throughout the hamlet of Kirbat Abu Fala. Russian forces have launched a massive aerial attack on Kyiv and other Ukrainian cities, killing at least 18 civilians and wounding over 100. The EU has agreed on a major overhaul of its migration plans, aiming to increase deportations and establish detention centres abroad. Critics compare the move to the Trump administration's immigration policies. Some EU nations are already negotiating with third countries to host return hubs. I'm Charles de Ledesma.
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4: This is a Bloomberg Money Minute. Low prices are helping to attract shoppers to Dollar General. The retailer nudged up its profit outlook for the year, the more optimistic forecast underscoring how rising cost pressures are benefiting companies that focus on value. That's driving some shoppers to discount chains and dollar stores, boosting their results. Checking on your money, stocks hit another record high yesterday, with the S&P 500 seeing gains for 8 straight days. This morning, financial markets continue to get whipsawed by headlines out of the Middle East. Stock futures are lower this morning. And basketball star Stephen Curry has signed a long-term endorsement deal with Chinese sportswear company Li Ning. The partnership will start with basketball and golf products and then extend into broader lifestyle categories. The company didn't release any financial terms of the deal with the Golden State Warriors star. Curry's next move has been closely watched since he parted ways with Under Armour last November. Courtney Donahoe, Bloomberg Radio.
0: Welcome back. Let's take a look outside at your EHM weather forecast, brought to you by Taste the East End at Long Island Aquarium. Saturday, June 13th, guests 21 and over. For today, we're looking at partly sunny skies. Could see some clouds this afternoon and isolated showers possible after 2. Temperatures in the low 70s. Then for tonight, partly cloudy skies, a low of 47. Sunshine tomorrow, we're back in the mid-70s. And for Thursday, sunny skies and a high near 80. EHM sports action on the docket for tonight. Baseball, Yankees in Cleveland at the stadium just after 7. Mets in Seattle taking on the Mariners at 9:40. Starting up a long set of EHM music, let's do some giveaways before we head into this 9 o'clock hour together. Jack Johnson tickets coming June 28th. It's a Sunday night at Northwell Jones Beach Theater. Of course, you can always purchase tickets at LiveNation.com. They're still available, but also 2 ways this week to win. Put yourself in the running for a chance to win a pair of tickets at WEHM.com. But right now, let's do the 9th text of Jack Johnson. We'll make it simple, right? Text in Jack Johnson to 631-726-3EHM. 9th text grabs a pair of tickets. Good luck. Nice way to start your day with some EHM free stuff. Right now, let's do something from Bleachers. Just put out their record, Everyone for 10 Minutes. This is You and Forever.

It's the HM Breakfast Show with Harry. Good morning. In case you missed it, Death Cab was on Jimmy Kimmel Live last night with a great performance of their song Riptides. We'll talk about it in our EHM Daily Music Note coming up after the Dave Matthews Band.

0: New music from his Golden Messenger. It's In the Middle of It on the EHM Breakfast Show with Harry. Two to the Maytals. Before that, Do the Reggae and Dave Matthews Band, Jimmy Thing. Also U2 and one from Rattle and Hum from the late 80s, Desire. Good morning, it's Harry. Let's get to an EHM Daily Music Note. In case you missed it last night, Death Cab for Cutie on Jimmy Kimmel Live performing their latest song in the EHM New Music Bit.
1: 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Here with the song Riptides, Death Cab for Cutie.

0: From Jimmy Kimmel Live last night, that's a clip of Death Cab for Cutie doing Riptides. That's on the album I Built You a Tower, out this Friday. And look for more from that record as we celebrate the release coming up on Friday morning. Looking forward to that. New label for them, going back to their roots a little bit, but produced by John Congleton. And I can't wait to hear more from it. That's Death Cab for Cutie, our EHM Daily Music Note. You can watch the full performance from Jimmy Kimmel Live at WEHM Radio on Facebook. Coming back next, a long set of EHM music starts up with the Replacements. We're going to hear from the Beatles and new Mumford & Sons with Chris Stapleton before we hand it over to Lauren at 10. 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

VHM Breakfast Show with Harry, doing a long set of VHM music for you on this Tuesday morning. Coming up, listener pick in for The Cure. We'll play that after Peter Wolf and Shelby Lynn. Tragedy.

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0: The Age and Breakfast Show with Harry with Mumford & Sons and Chris Stapleton. That's Here from the album Prize Fighter. Now, they just released another version of that song with Sierra Farrell, which is worth watching. It was an Apple Music thing for a bit, and now I think it's everywhere. You can check that out on the streaming platforms. Great performance, too, with her playing the role of Chris Stapleton, but making a difference and her own. That sounds pretty good. NRBQ before that, Right Into My Car, and Chet Faker, this time for real. Heard The Cure, Boys Don't Cry, and Peter Wolf and Shelby Lynn did Tragedy. Also The Beatles, The Golden Slumbers Medley, and La's There She Goes, all part of a long set of EHM music. Get ready to hand the keys over to Lauren Stone, but it's Tuesday. That means it's a pretty busy day. We've got Lauren coming in with Unplugged right around 10:20 this morning, featuring the Black Crowes leading off. Also, the EHM Cafe at noon with Gary Clark Jr., our artist du jour. And then Chris at 3 with the home stretch. She's got the local tonight with Annie Trezza at 7:20. I return for part B of my day, part 2, tonight at 8. It's a new release Tuesday, a full hour of new music. Looking forward to sharing that with you. So some good stuff ahead. Stick with us throughout the day. Coming up, Lauren does take over with brand new music from Brandi Carlile and some Wilco and REM, too. So enjoy that. Have a great day. Enjoy the weather. Hopefully we'll get through an isolated shower or two passing through, and we'll be fine today. And I will see you tonight at 8 for New Release Tuesday. Thanks for listening. Bye-bye.
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Good morning. Lauren Stone with you. A long set of EHM music going on. New stuff from Brandi Carlile on the way. 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

0: 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Bob Dylan, She Belongs to Me, Wilco, I Must Be High, and REM from 84, Don't Go Back to Rockville. And good morning, it's Lauren Stona, New Music Tuesday. Listen for new stuff from Michigander. Harry's working on an entire hour of new music for you, new release Tuesday tonight at 8 o'clock. He's got songs from Jungle, The Revivalists, Paul McCartney, Robin Hitchcock, Kurt Vile, Jesse Wells, and a whole lot more. New release Tuesday, every Tuesday night at 8. Tomorrow night at 8, Gary Clark Jr. will take the stage at the Brooklyn Paramount. 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In the meantime, EHM Unplugged is ready to go. We're going to do that next. Stick around.
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0: It's Lauren Stone, heard from Rick in Rocky Point, looking for some Black Crowes. 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

0: 92.9 and 96.9 EHM Unplugged on the way home. Neil Young, a song he wrote for Buffalo Springfield back in the day. Richard and Teddy Thompson, Persuasion, and the Black Crowes got us going. She talks to angels. EHM Unplugged, something we do each weekday morning at 10:20. Taking a look at EHM weather, nice and sunny today, high around 70, partly cloudy tonight, low of 55, and sunny and warmer tomorrow with highs in the mid-70s. It's Lauren Stone, Bright Eyes, coming to Forest Hill Stadium this Saturday night. 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Bright Eyes, Forest Hill Stadium, this Saturday night, June 6th. Good luck. 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

92.9 and 96.9 EHM, a long set of EHM music going on. New stuff from Tedeschi Trucks Band coming up. First, a cover from Golden Smog. It's Glad and Sorry.

0: Long Island's home for music lovers, 92.9 and 96.9 EHM, Future Soul, Tedeschi Trucks Band, title track of their new album. Ray Davis with Alex Chilton, Till the End of the Day. Golden Smog, Glad and Sorry, the old Faces tune. Peter Gabriel from 86, In Your Eyes. Mama Told Me Not to Come, Randy Newman's original. Rufus Wainwright, The One You Love. And for Mark and Oakdale, Talking Heads, Take Me to the River. It's Lauren Stone. EHM's Battle for the Great South Bay is back, presented by the Suffolk, Riverhead's home for live entertainment, thesuffolk.org. 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Good luck. We look forward to this every year. A lot of undiscovered talent here on the East End. Stick around. More EHM music. All good to go. Noah Kahan, World Party, David Bowie. 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

0: 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Right now, The Head and the Heart in a long set of EHM music.
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0: Long Island's home for music lovers, 92.9 and 96.9 EHM, Freaking Out. That's brand new from our pal Jason Singer and Michigander. David Bowie's Starman, The Head and the Heart with Arrow, Sweet Soul Dream, World Party from Goodbye Jumbo, Noah Kahan, title track of his new album, The Great Divide. Noah with two sold-out shows coming up at Citi Field next month. For Andrea in Springs, James Taylor, Carolina in My Mind, and Tom Petty and the Heartbreakers from 91, Two Gunslingers. It's Lauren Stone. We're getting close to noontime. That's when we open up the EHM Cafe. Gary Clark Jr. is on the menu. 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
1: Good morning. I'm Ed Donahue with an AP News Minute. Secretary of State Marco Rubio is before a Senate committee for the first time since the Iran war began. He says any agreement has to include reopening the Strait of Hormuz.
2: They have to announce very clearly the straits are now open. We're not charging a toll. We will help remove the mines that they put in there. And they will not fire on ships.
1: Another part of the negotiations involves Iran's nuclear program.
2: They have to commit to very specific negotiations on highly enriched, the disposition of the highly enriched uranium that still is buried deep in a mountain somewhere. They have to agree on negotiating severe and long-term limitations and or cancellation of enrichment.
1: Cabinet members, including Rubio, have defended President Trump's decision to launch the war in Iran, despite promises over the years not to engage in forever wars in the Middle East. A growing number of Republicans are questioning the president's strategy. I'm Ed Donahue.
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3: EHM weather, sunshine this afternoon, high around 70. Partly cloudy tonight, low around 55, and sunny and warmer tomorrow with highs in the mid-70s. In EHM sports, the Yankees welcome the Guardians at 7:05. The Mets in Seattle tonight at 9:40. 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
3: It's Lauren Stone. Come on in, grab a table. Welcome to the EHM Cafe. Gary Clark Jr. is the artist du jour. He has a show tomorrow night at the Brooklyn Paramount. Might be some tickets left. Earlier this year, Gary was playing shows with Buddy Guy, which must have been emotional. Buddy's such a huge influence on Gary. Few artists have filled the gap between blues tradition and modern rock quite like Gary Clark Jr., and he's got four Grammys to prove it. He's almost single-handedly carrying the torch of the blues into a new generation. Let me know your favorites. 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Before the Grammys and the sold-out arenas and the collaborations with rock legends and hip-hop stars, there was this song. This is what announced Gary Clark Jr.'s arrival for Porter in Southampton. Bright Lights, Gary Clark Jr.

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0: 92.9 and 96.9, the EHM Cafe with new music from Paul McCartney, Days We Left Behind. No surprise, Paul has released this on vinyl. It's a nostalgic album. But there are so many versions of it on vinyl, red and purple and green and blue and Third Man's white, there's pink. It's hard to choose if you want just one version. I couldn't help myself. I went with the blue, and I also bought a Target red. Eric Burdon and War Spill the Wine, and Gary Clark Jr. from his 2011 EP, Bright Lights. We all went nuts when we first heard that one. Gary Clark Jr., our chef special here at the cafe. He'll play the Brooklyn Paramount tomorrow night. 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
8: 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I'm Lauren Stone. 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If you're looking for proof that the blues are still alive, listen to this one for Brenda in Connecticut. When my train pulls in, it's Gary Clark Jr.

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I'm Lauren Stone. Thanks for having lunch at the cafe. Gary Clark Jr., the artist du jour. 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Heard from Matt in Port Jeff, who says Gary Clark Jr. can light up a room with his guitar. Very true. He can also deliver a song with deep soul and conviction. From the story of Sonny Boy Slim, here's The Healing.

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Nick in West Hampton Beach is going to the Paramount in Brooklyn tomorrow night to see Gary's show. This one's for Nick, When I'm Gone.

It's the 92.9 and 96.9 EHM Cafe. More funk than the blues on that one from Gary Clark Jr. Can't Sleep for Jesse in Southold. New music from Mercy, Better Days. When I'm Gone, Gary Clark Jr. from This Land. That one is actually the biggest album of his career so far. He won 3 Grammys from our new music.

0: been Cassius Culpepper and Man of His Word. Gary Clark Jr. with The Healing. Boy in the Bubble, the Paul Simon tune, reinterpreted by Patti Smith. And artist du jour, Gary Clark Jr. And When My Train Pulls In, catch Gary tomorrow night at the Brooklyn Paramount. And thanks so much for letting me know your favorites this hour. I'm Lauren Stone. Tomorrow noon, we'll remember the great Curtis Mayfield on his birthday. Remember, you can beat the noontime rush and put your song orders in today. Just email me, Lauren at WEHM.com. How about helping us get cleaned up? We'll bust the tables and then head on back to the EHM studios for another long set. Wolf Alice on the way, Primal Scream coming up, Jackson Brown, new music from Johnny Blue Skies and the Dark Clouds, and lots more. 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

feathers after the struggle. The hopes burst and shot joy all through the mind. 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

nice men. You can't find them because they're not there. 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

New York's Lou Reed, a busload of faith as our Tuesday homestretch begins here with 92.9 and 96.9 EHM. Chris Mosier here. It is terrific to have you with us for the homestretch once again. Soul Patrol is in your immediate future here. Aretha Franklin and Otis Redding will be a part of today's celebration of old school soul, funk, and R&B music. We have new music coming up this hour from Little Barry and Goose as well. Loads of great stuff coming your way today. Stick around. This is 92.9 and 96.9 EHM with Natalie Merchant.

0: That would be Goose and a brand new one from them. We are looking very much forward to seeing them at Madison Square Garden in just a few days, 19th and 20th of June. Two-night stand with Goose at the Garden. The song Good to Be from the new record Big Modern, which will be out on the 12th, which is 1 week from this Friday with EHM. Elvis Costello and Natalie Merchant back in that set too. Chris Mosier here. Tuesday Home Stretch is well underway now. Our Soul Patrol is our next step towards quitting time. We rather enjoy immersing ourselves in the sounds of old school soul music on the daily about 3:20 or so. We'll do that next for you with Otis Redding and the Queen of Soul, Aretha Franklin, on our Soul Patrol coming up. Hang on.
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The Queen of Soul wraps up the Soul Patrol with the house that Jack built there from 92.9 and 96.9 EHM. Otis Redding's I Can't Turn You Loose back in there. The sweet old school sounds of soul, funk, and R&B on the daily in exploration and celebration. 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Blues guitar ace Little Barry here. The song is Luggin' Hurt from the EHM New Music Bin. 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

0: Bruce Hornsby is coming in for the Great South Bay Music Festival, as you know, as our My Morning Jacket and a bunch of others. Terrific lineup this year. And, of course, one local band will get a chance to show their wares at the Great South Bay Music Festival. And the battle for the Great South Bay for this year is on once again. And I like to put it this way. It's kind of a double benefit. Of course, it's a benefit for the eventual winning band who gets to play at the festival, but also for all of us listeners who want a great annual kind of showcase digest, if you will, of the best in terms of local original music here on Long Island. It serves in that way as well. The submission process is open now for the next few days. It closes up at 5 o'clock next Monday, June 8th. Local bands can get their entries in right now. From there, we will compile a list of semifinalists that we'll be listing on the website, and that's where all the discovery happens. Whole bunch of great local bands, many of which you may not have heard of before, as you review them for your voting for the finals, which happens live at the Suffolk and Riverhead on Thursday, June 25th. And from there, one final triumphant band will get to play at the Great South Bay Music Festival and also do some recording at Dream Recording Studios in Belmore, too. It's a terrific thing for everyone involved. Bands, your chance to get involved is happening right now at WEHM.com for the battle for the Great South Bay from the Suffolk and Riverhead and 92.9 and 96.9 EHM. 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Us Three, Black Keys, Smithereens, Ricky Lee Jones, and Tom Petty, all part of your 4 o'clock hour from EHM.
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1: I'm Ed Donahue with an AP News Minute. Homeland Security Secretary Mark Wayne Mullen is before a Senate committee. Connecticut Democrat Chris Murphy says department money has been funding unconstitutional or illegal activity. Mullen's response?
2: For you to throw my 275,000 employees underneath DHS and with a broad stroke like that is reckless and irresponsible on your part. We're doing the job that Congress gave us the authority to do. And our men and women out there every single day is enforcing the laws. If you don't like the laws, you can change them. We're not picking and choosing which laws we enforce. We're simply enforcing the law. Period. Full stop.
1: The hearing comes at a time of scrutiny over the Trump administration's immigration enforcement and preparations for the World Cup. Mullen has threatened to withdraw Customs and Border Protection officers from airports and sanctuary cities, which could disrupt international travel. I'm Ed Donahue.
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3: 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Overnight low tonight of about 52. Nice weather continues. For the rest of the work, we can actually get kind of warm as the weekend approaches. 72 or so on Wednesday and Thursday, 79 expected on Friday. EHM Sports, Yankees start 3 hosting Cleveland tonight, 7:05. The Mets continue 3 at Seattle out west tonight at 9:40. NBA Finals, of course, underway tomorrow night. 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
3: Gary Clark Jr. in concert tonight at the Long Island Paramount. Going to be a great, great show and ample reason to pick Gary as our artist du jour today. Thus, some Gary Clark Jr. vinyl coming your way at 4:45 on EHM Off the Record here in just a bit. Paul McCartney, Sinead O'Connor, and the Smithereens on the way before then. Now it's us three to get back in business here. 92.9 and 96.9 EHM.

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0: Those are the Black Keys from their Peaches record, most recent one, one of several old school blues standards on this Black Keys record. You Got to Lose, updated version from the Black Keys in the EHM New Music Bin. Mr. McCartney back in there, Sir Paul, I should say, and us three at the top of the 4 o'clock hour. Chris Mosier here. Terrific show tonight. If you are a guitar nut, if you rather enjoy the six string slinging, one of the great American six string slingers is at the Long Island Paramount tonight, talking Gary Clark Jr., who also happens to be a native of my hometown of Austin, and I frequently brag and probably remind people too often, Gary Clark Jr. went to the same high school that my kids did, as did Shaky Graves, Austin High School in Central Austin. Gary live tonight and from vinyl in about half an hour on EHM Off the Record. It's Gary Clark Jr., our artist du jour today. Sinead O'Connor, Smithereens, and David Gray after the break from EHM.
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Ricky Lee, and 10 minutes to vinyl time. Gary Clark Jr., our artist du jour, in honor of his Long Island Paramount show happening tonight. We got Gary Clark Jr. vinyl coming your way in 10 minutes. Do stick around. Cardinals now, Barbed Wire from EHM.

Brandi Carlile, what a terrific show it's going to be. The Montauk Point Lighthouse, a fundraiser for that facility on the 23rd of July with Brandi Carlile Live. Very likely doing that one. I would think Life on the Run is the new one that we've gotten recently from Brandi Carlile from the EHM New Music Ben. Some Tom Petty back in there and Cardinals as well with Barbed Wire. Chris Mosier here. One of our favorite all-time guitar slingers is in the neighborhood tonight. Gary Clark Jr. in concert at the Long Island Paramount. And that is ample reason to pick him as our artist du jour today and thus play you some Gary Clark Jr. vinyl here from the turntable. We've got Gary's second studio album, The Story of Sonny Boy Slim, ready to go here. Came out in the fall of 2015. Dropping a needle here on the song Shake, which is the second to last track on the second.

0: is from side two of the story of Sonny Boy Slim from Gary Clark Jr. Spinning on the turntable here for EHM Off the Record. He's our artist du jour. And of course he is, because he is live in concert tonight at the Long Island Paramount. Going to be a terrific show. There are still tickets available. It's 92.9 and 96.9 EHM. 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Yes, we'll do it again for you tomorrow with 92.9 and 96.9 EHM. Leon Russell, after a real quick break, 5 o'clock hour and Quitting Time arrives with John Fogerty, Grace Potter, Talking Heads, The Cars, and more from EHM. Hang on.
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1: I'm Ed Donahue with an AP News Minute. Stocks finished higher, the Dow up 228 points. It's two semi-official news agencies say Iran stopped talking with mediators after Israel threatened to bomb Beirut. President Trump called the reports of a cessation in talks false and erroneous. On Capitol Hill, Secretary of State Marco Rubio says progress with Iran is being made.
2: For the first time, certainly in my memory, they have agreed to negotiate aspects of their nuclear program that just a month ago, just a year ago, they were refusing to even mention, much less enter into discussions about. That is not a guarantee that ultimately will lead to a deal that's acceptable to the Senate or acceptable to the American people. But we'll be able to engage them in a process to truly test the proposition of how far they're willing to go.
1: Marco Rubio says he is optimistic about the potential for a resumption in nuclear talks with Iran, despite a shaky ceasefire in the war. I'm Ed Donahue.
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3: EHM weather coming to you courtesy of Weber and Grand Heating and Air Conditioning, where they installed the best and fixed the rest. Going to be nice for the rest of the work week, it looks like. 52 for an overnight low tonight, low 70s for tomorrow and Thursday. Warming up to close to 80, a little hot on Friday. EHM Sports, the Yankees are starting three, hosting Cleveland tonight at 7:05. Mets continue out west at Seattle. Game two tonight at 9:40. And the NBA Finals, as you know, underway. Tip at 8:30. Game one tomorrow night, Knicks versus the Spurs.
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3: 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Thank you so much for spending part of your evening with us. We appreciate it. It's the home stretch with 92.9 and 96.9 EHM. My name is Chris Mosier. It's great to have you with us. David Bowie, Nirvana, Sheryl Crow, The Cars, all in your immediate future. John Fogerty right now with Blue Boy. It's EHM.
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When

0: Miss Grace Potter is soon to swing through as a support act in the late summertime for the Zac Brown Band for a couple of shows. Love Me Not is Grace's brand new one from her Trespasser record from the EHM New Music Bin. Some David Bowie back in there. David wrote All the Young Dudes before Mott the Hoople had their way with that song. And John Fogerty did Blue Boy back at the top of the 5 o'clock hour today. We'll be at Quitting Time this Tuesday. Chris Mosier here. Daily music note. Cool news for fans of St. Vincent. She is set to kick off a 2026 North American Orchestra tour. She will be hitting the road and in each location playing shows with local orchestras wherever she happens to be, which she will happen to be in New York for a show at the Lincoln Center at the David Geffen Hall. The New York Philharmonic will play with St. Vincent, that show happening on the 2nd of July. Very, very cool. The full tour schedule and more details from Consequence of Sound will stick up on the EHM Facebook page for you to check out. 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We are mere seconds to Nirvana. Talking Heads and Sheryl Crow are coming up too. Hang on.
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0: Mumford & Sons, along with Chris Stapleton, one of several great collaborations on the Prize Fighter record from Mumford & Company. The song Here, There from 92.9 and 96.9 EHM. Pretenders and Buffalo Traffic Jam back in there, too. Chris Mosier here. We rather enjoy celebrating the blues every weekday evening at 6, and we are almost there for tonight. Our Blues Fix at 6 coming up at the top of the hour this evening, featuring Jimmy Reed and Eric Clapton. Thanks to our friends at the Amenigay Insurance Agency, who help us bring you the Blues Fix at 6 again in just a few minutes from EHM.
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1: I'm Ben Thomas with an AP News Minute. President Trump has signed an executive order on oversight of artificial intelligence. It's not yet clear how it may differ from an order he was about to sign less than 2 weeks ago, but postponed over his concern it could blunt the U.S. edge in AI technology. Mike Kempin reports job openings are up.
2: The Labor Department says U.S. job openings jumped to 7.6 million in April, up from just under 7 million in March, and the most since May 2024. Economists had forecasted just 6.8 million openings. The labor market has looked resilient, despite economic uncertainty caused by the Iran war. Layoffs fell, but so did the number of Americans quitting their jobs, a sign of confidence in their prospects. Mike Kempin, Washington.
1: AAA puts the average price for a gallon of gas at $4.29 per gallon. On Wall Street, small gains for the S&P and the NASDAQ. The Dow rose 228 points. I'm Ben Thomas.
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3: EHM weather, overnight low tonight, 52. We will see nice weather continue next couple of days. Most of the rest of the work week, low 70s for Wednesday and Thursday. Getting a little warm on Friday, up to 79 in the afternoon. EHM Sports, Yankees start 3, hosting Cleveland tonight, 7:05. Mets continue 3 at Seattle out west at 9:40. And, of course, the NBA Finals are underway tomorrow night. Game 1, tip at 8:30, Knicks versus the Spurs.
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0: There's Bex Newman. It's called Ride Lonesome, and chances are very good that he will be doing that song when he rolls in to play a show, a couple of shows actually, Brooklyn Paramount, 22nd and 23rd of October this fall. Beck will be live in Brooklyn, and we heard the Blues Fix It six-pack in there from the Amity Gay Insurance Agency. Eric Clapton's Come On In My Kitchen from me and Mr. Johnson, the old school Robert Johnson covers collection from 2004, and Jimmy Reed's Bright Lights Big City back there, the blues of all eras, every weekday evening in exploration and celebration. It's the Blues Fix at 6, and we'll do it again for you tomorrow night, 6 o'clock with 92.9 and 96.9 EHM. One of the most heartbreaking losses of 2025 with Mr. Todd Snyder. We'll do one of his next. Hang on.
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We're bummed that the Stones are not going to tour this year, but we are excited to have a new album from them. Very, very cool. 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

0: Belmont tonight. Jack Johnson is coming through, as you may have heard. 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John Lennon is on the way in just a moment. We've got REM, a new Death Cab tune, and a new song from the band Howdy coming up too from EHM.
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0: Annie Trezza is back at Stephen Talkhouse taking part in the Bob Dylan birthday tribute this Thursday night. 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

0: Progressive Radio for Long Island, 92.9 and 96.9 EHM. That is Jack White and his new song, which is called G.O.D. and the Broken Ribs. Jack White live in just a few weeks, 11th and 12th of July at the Brooklyn Paramount. We heard some Bob Dylan back in there. Again, that Bob Dylan tribute show happening at Stephen Talkhouse on Thursday night. We heard Annie Trezza on the EHM local a little while ago. She will be taking part in that show. Find out more at StephenTalkhouse.com. Chris Mo, you're about to roll. Have a great night. I'll catch you again tomorrow afternoon at 3. New Release Tuesday is on the way in just a few minutes here with Harry. Every Tuesday night, he rolls in for an hour to lay upon you a whole bunch of brand new jams. Tonight, Kurt Vile, Jesse Wells, Paul McCartney, Jungle, Robin Hitchcock, The Revivalists, and loads more. 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
3: Mommy, can I sit in the front seat just this one time? 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
6: 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Rock sets on Thursday, August 20th and Friday, August 21st, and an all-electronic rave set Saturday, August 20th.

out on the island. In the back room, she was everybody's darling. But she never lost her head, even when she was given head. She says, hey, babe, take a walk on the wild side. Said, hey, babe, take a walk on the wild side. And the colored girls go,

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Then I guess she had to crash. Valium would have helped that fast. I said, hey babe, take a walk on the wild side. I said, hey honey,